we are the light. 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

0: you know how we roll. 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

I hear your voice travel universes. 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

0: Hello, people. 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Expansion Ibiza, thank you very much. Bye. I love Colombia, people.
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So tonight, I'm just gonna let this one ride. I hear something. What is that sound? I don't know what it is. Do you hear me? Can you hear that?

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